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5: Happy Mother's Day. Perfect. 23, sunshine, blue skies, 24 degrees tomorrow. Going to be quite nice into Tuesday, though, by Wednesday. Top of 21, the rain's in the forecast here, and it's sticking around for the rest of the week from 21s to 19s.
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5: weekend. Dude likes to test his songs on the public, and he did that at Coachella did summer.
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0: Disco Lines, Tinashe, 97.3 Coast FM. Here's your home of all the hits on Mother's Day. Hope it's enjoyable for you. It's just starting, maybe it's been going for hours. Did that sound wrong? 23 degrees is your forecast for today, and it's looking like sunshine and blue skies around the place, so that's good news for tomorrow as well. Then by Tuesday, maybe some rain. All right, let's talk around what's happening here. Musically, we have fresh hits to play. Olivia Rodrigo is coming up. It's a relationship tune. She's called Drop Dead. It is cool, and it plays here next. Collaborations.
1: 20 years ago today, I performed at Coachella, and it was the first time I performed Confessions on a Dance Floor Part 1. So it's like a full circle moment, you know?
0: I got you, Madonna. We got you, Sabrina, here next.
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0: 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It's a love song. It's called Drop Dead.
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0: All the hits for Medora Bay turning into a nice one. Perfect, right? 23 degrees, sunshine. More of that tomorrow and a little warmer attached, so like 1 degree. A whole 1 degree, everybody. 24 degrees. 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Now, this is going to be high energy. It's going to be a fundraising event, and it's hosted by the Bridge Builders. So, you know, it's fun purpose, raising vital funds to support local families who are experiencing hardship. I'd like you to get involved. If you'd like some details, it's happening at the Dudley Park Bowling Club on May 30. Coastlife.com.au, that's the street sheet where you find it. And don't forget, whatever the situation, whatever risks arise, there's only one name for your security, GJD Security. All the hits. Noah Kahan is on your radio and speaker next. You wished yourself across the great divide. Let's get your pink as well. All the hits continue in minutes.
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2: Morning, I'm Tessa Randallo. Pauline Hanson's accused the major parties of disregarding and disrespecting voters after One Nation's win in the Farrer by-election. The right-wing party won its first lower house seat with candidate David Farley, claiming it pretty easily. The One Nation leader telling Sky it's an achievement.
3: It was breaking this barrier to win a lower house seat, and I think that's what it's all about. Everyone ridiculed me, oh, you'll never win a lower house seat. Well, we did yesterday with David Farley.
2: Tuesday's budget will include an extra $2 billion for infrastructure to help build more homes. The federal funding will be formally announced on Tuesday to help with roads, water, power and sewage. Passengers will soon be on dry land within hours after being stuck on a cruise ship for weeks after an outbreak of hantavirus. Everyone, including four Australians, will be screened as they leave the vessel. And 18 athletes, including seven rookies, have been selected to represent Australia in para swimming at the 2026 Commonwealth Games.
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2: Collingwood will continue with its plan to rest Scott Pendlebury next week so he breaks his all-time games played record in Melbourne. It comes after a heavy loss to Geelong overnight by 54 points at the MCG. Coach Craig McRae says the 38-year-old will be managed next week to break the record against West Coast at the MCG on May 23rd. And taking a look at the games this arvo, Melbourne will clash with the Eagles at Marvel Stadium, later the Tigers and Crows.
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5: Keep in mind, we still got that crash in Jandakot this morning. It's on the Kwinana Freeway southbound before Berrigan Drive. The left emergency lane is blocked. No traffic delays, but please exercise caution. Still a little busy in Kwinana Beach along Mantra Road at Patterson Road. In Rockingham, Ennis Avenue at Council Avenue. In Dudley Park, a little bit of congestion, Mantra Road at Leslie Street. 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This offer must end Tuesday, so rush into Amart today. 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

0: 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The Mandurah Lions Club, amazing things they do. They're doing their third giant charity book fest. We're talking 10,000 books and CDs and DVDs and comics and vinyl and records and tapes and jigsaw. It's amazing, right? This is all happening at Coastal Lakes College coming up on May 30. Got some details on this and a whole lot more happening around town. Hit us up at coastlife.com.au, the Coast Street Sheet there. Thanks to Harvey Norman, Carpet and Flooring Mandurah, 9 Gordon Road for the free measure and quote on carpet, rugs, waterproof, hybrid flooring and timber. 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

0: 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Maybe you've been part of the Pink Walk today for the Ladies' Day Pink Walk, raising money for breast cancer. Maybe you're just organising at this stage, maybe brunch, maybe lunch. All right, after enjoying, Squinty's on the way for you next. We continue with some of the big names here, Lady Gaga and Doechii.
1: I loved working with Doechii, and, you know, she is just an amazing, amazing, brilliant, genius artist, and I just loved every second.
0: Apparently the movie is pretty damn good too, Devil Wears Prada 2. Let's hit the runway with Gaga and Doechii next. Let's hit the weekend, shall we? Wendy's on the way for your next. Have a fantastic Mother's Day.
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1: Hey, I'm Tessa Randello. One Nation has claimed the seat of Farah in a by-election overnight, with leader Pauline Hanson saying the party's now coming after the Coalition and Labor seats following David Farley's victory.
2: This wasn't a by-election, it was a bloodbath for the Coalition. And what it shows is that the Coalition can't beat One Nation. They'll have to join them. There's no future Coalition government, I think, without One Nation in it.
1: Treasurer Jim Chalmers on ABC there. He's also unveiled plans for $2 billion in extra infrastructure funding in Tuesday's budget to help with building of 65,000 new homes. Passengers and crews stranded on the cruise ship hit by a hantavirus outbreak are set to leave the ship in coming hours. They'll be under strict protocols when they disembark in the Canary Islands. And an Aussie-born Labor MP is set to challenge the UK Prime Minister's leadership. Catherine West says if a cabinet minister doesn't make the move on Monday, she'll trigger a contest herself.
3: Meet the Rockingham Ford team for Ford vehicles, demos, quality used cars, genuine parts and servicing. One Carlston Road, the new Rockingham Ford.
1: Collingwood will continue with its plan to rest Scott Pendlebury next week so he breaks his all-time games played record in Melbourne. It comes after a heavy loss to Geelong overnight by 54 points at the MCG. Coach Craig McRae says the 38-year-old will be managed next week to break the record against West Coast at the MCG on May 23rd. And taking a look at the games this arvo, Melbourne will clash with the Eagles at Marvel Stadium, later the Tigers and Crows.
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4: There is an abandoned vehicle on the Kwinana Freeway southbound before Berrigan Drive in Jandakot. The left emergency lane is blocked. No delays, but please exercise caution. A little busy in Mandra, Pinjarra Road at Mandra Road intersection. In Dudley Park, congestion along Mandra Road at Leslie Street and a little busy in Rockingham, Ennis Avenue at Council Avenue. 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
1: Olivia Dean. We'll chuck on some old school Gwen Stefani for you. And that new EP from Lady Gaga. And Doechii in a set called Runway. But right now, this is Dave Thames out of the UK. It's a tune and a half, this one. Rain Dance. All the hits on your Sunday, and happy Mother's Day to all the mums out there. Coast FM.
2: 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That's when I knew that your heart was scarring. 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

0: playing you all the hits on Mother's Day. 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
0: This song.

0: 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We'll get it on for you. 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

0: If you ever hear me playing this song out, you'll always see me play the version with Sweet Child of Mine in it. Yep. That's Calvin Harris and Feel So Close, and this is 97.3 Coast FM. Minutes away from playing you a brand new producer out of Oz. Ray Z would like this. His name is Josh, and that new version of Like a Prayer is playing in the next 20 minutes. At the sign of a good writer, just kind of remembering everything, right?
1: Like, there's so many details, especially if it's something that has really affected me. I'll remember everything. I'll remember which way your shoelaces were blowing in the wind. A little nervous smirk you made. Even the bad things, even the shocking memories. It's like I make myself go there. It's like I love the torture or something.
0: Yeah, and we love you. Amy Shark plays now the biggest ick.

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Happy Mother's Day to all the mums out there, to all the dads doing the mum thing as well, and the nans and the pops, and pretty much anyone that is just an awesome person for their kids, really. Happy Mother's Day to everyone out there. After 11 o'clock, gonna get this Noted remix of Daisy's on the

0: also going to chuck on this remake of Down by Leone. It's called Don't Worry. And we'll chuck on Apata. All the hits play here, Coast FM.
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1: Hey, I'm Tessa Randello. One Nation leader says the party's coming for other coalition and Labor seats after winning the Farah by-election. The right-wing party says its first lower house seat with candidate David Farley claiming it easily. Pauline Hanson telling Sky the party is not backing down.
2: My aim, my focus is on the people out there, and I'll keep working hard for them and with my team. And that's what I've gathered around me. People say, oh, you know, they won't last long. I'm telling you now, we're going to be here for the long haul.
1: The Treasurer's called Australia's housing system broken and unfair ahead of Tuesday's budget. Changes to the property investor tax concessions are expected to be part of it, but Jim Chalmers is still not confirming the details. The government has announced $2 billion for infrastructure to help build houses. Briefly, the cruise ship hit with hantavirus outbreak is docking today. Four Aussies are on board. And up to 100,000 walkers and runners took part in today's Mother's Day Classic nationwide.
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1: A late change for Melbourne ahead of the Sarvos clash with West Coast. Daniel Turner's pulled out due to sickness, with Andy Moniz-Wakefield returning for his first game since 2024 following an ACL injury. And Pies coach Craig McRae says they can't blame last night's loss on losing captain Darcy Moore to concussion. The Magpies going down to the Cats by 54 points at the MCG, while Collingwood says it'll stick to the plan of resting Scott Pendlebury next week so he can break the all-time game record at the MCG.
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3: The Kwinana Freeway is busy northbound from Thomas Road to Anchortail Road. And don't forget that abandoned vehicle also on the Kwinana Freeway southbound before Berwick and Drive in Jandakot. The left emergency lane is blocked. No delays there, but drive with caution. Busy in Mandurah, Pinjarra Road at Mandurah Road intersection. In Dudley Park, Mandurah Road at Leslie Street. And a little slow in Rockingham, Ennis Avenue, Council Avenue. 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
6: Staying sunny today. Tops of around 23 degrees. 24 and sunny tomorrow. Sunny and 24 on Tuesday. By Wednesday, sunny morning. Shower or two later on and 23 degrees, and then a shower or two for Thursday and Friday, tops of 19, and a possible shower for Saturday, also tops of around 19. Right now, Mandurah, we are sitting on exactly 20 degrees.
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6: weekend. Yeah, and that continues with this newie

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Of course you do, right? Baby, are you down, down, down, down? Well, a chick by the name of Leonie out of Germany has interpolated it and put it out in 2026. Have a listen. If the

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Lives in Mandurah these days from Rockingham. 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That's why we do Coast Nation tonight, 6 until 8 here at Coast FM.

0: from the life of a showgirl, Elizabeth Taylor. How dare I talk over Taylor Swift? I'm so sorry, Tata. I actually am. Didn't mean it. Hey, my name is Squinty. This is Coast FM, and we're getting up to midday. After we get your midday news and traffic and all that stuff, we'll play this newie from Miley. Such a banger. It's called Younger You. We'll do that, and then we'll play something from Sia, Afrojack, David Guetta. About, what, 13 years or longer since they released Titanium. Awake Tonight is coming up, as well as Sam Fender and Old School Beyonce. Stay here.
1: 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Gonna be great, gonna
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1: Hey, I'm Desiree Randello. One Nation's claimed the seat of Farah, candidate David Farley winning the former safe Liberal seat. Treasurer Jim Chalmers telling the ABC the issue with the Liberal Party was not Susan Lee, who resigned as leader earlier this year.
2: It's the broader politics of the Farah by-election. This government doesn't lightly dismiss or deny the very real concerns that people have, which are encouraging them to consider political alternatives.
1: Authorities are waiting in the Canary Islands for the arrival of a cruise ship hit with hantavirus outbreak. It's expected to arrive in the next half an hour with members of the World Health Organization and Centre for Disease Control there. All passengers, including four Aussies, will be screened and taken to a completely isolated, cordoned-off area. Tuesday's budget will include an extra $2 billion for infrastructure to help build more homes. And Aussie-born Labor MP Catherine West is set to challenge the UK Prime Minister's leadership on Monday.
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1: The Tigers face off with the Crows at the MCG this arvo off the back of an impressive win against the West Coast Eagles in Perth last weekend. Coach Adam Uze confirming that Noah Bolter will continue in the forward ruck role.
3: We've obviously thrown his magnet around over the last couple of years, but out of necessity, while Nank's out, we might have found something. So he's just willing to help. He's been itching to help our team and not only just to get a win.
1: And Geelong spoiled Scott Pendlebury's record equally game overnight, beating the Pies by 54 points.
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4: We do have a breakdown on the Kwinana Freeway southbound up to Canning Highway in Salt Point. The right lane is closed by incident response and traffic slow in the area. And that abandoned vehicle still there on the Kwinana Freeway southbound before Berrigan Drive in Jandakot. The left emergency lane blocked. The northbound run slow Mortimer Road to Anchortel Road, and there are delays on the southbound run around Canning Highway. In Mandurah, busy Pinjarra Road at Mandurah Road intersection, and in Dudley Park, Mandurah Road at Leslie Street. 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
7: Yep. Gonna get some lunch from them soon, I hope. Gotta reorder it though. I think Uber Eats stuffed up. 23 and sunny for us today. Tomorrow, we're looking at a sunny 24 degrees. And Tuesday, sunny 24 as well. By Wednesday, Sunday morning, but then showers, shower two possible, probably in the arvo and evening. We're looking at 23, a shower two on Thursday and Friday, tops of 19 and a possible shower at this stage on Saturday. Right now in Mandurah, it's sitting on 22 degrees.
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7: Going to play that Afrojack tune with the help of Sia and David Guetta. Yet they are back together. The first time they've done it in, well, forever. Since they released Titanium back in the day, all three of them. Going to play you Sam Fender and Olivia Dean, but right now...
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Old school Beyonce, and then we can go from that to new Madonna. Yeah, teaming up at Coachella with the lady herself at the moment, Sabrina Carpenter.

0: playing new hits first. We'll do that for you in about three songs. Katy Perry and Kato and John next.
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All right, so we're going to get that on for you. And I was just on YouTube and I was going to just play a grab of these guys doing Like a Prayer together at Coachella. And I thought, you know what? Let's do a double. Let's play right now.

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1: Hey, I'm Tessa Randello. One Nation leader Pauline Hanson believes her party will do well at upcoming elections after winning in the seat of Farah overnight.
2: The sheer arrogance from both sides, that's why they will lose. People want down-to-earth, common-sense people who are really there to fight for them. That's what it's about.
1: On Sky there, while the Treasurer Jim Chalmers has called the result a bloodbath for the Coalition, comes ahead of Tuesday's budget with the government announcing $2 billion for infrastructure to help build more homes. Four Aussies are on a cruise ship docking in the Canary Islands this arvo, hit with hantavirus. All passengers will be screened and taken to a completely isolated, cordoned-off area. And 18 athletes, including seven rookies, have been selected to represent Australia in para swimming at the 2026 Games. But reigning world record holder Alexa Leary isn't one of them after a disability reclassification. There are no sprint events for S10 swimmers.
3: With leading brands like Sealy Posturepedic, King Coil and Tempur, 40 Winks is serious about sleep. 40 Winks, Coburn, Rockingham and Mandurah.
1: Geelong spoiled Scott Pendlebury's record-equalling game overnight, beating the Pies by 54 points at the MCG. Cats forward Patrick Dangerfield said the side did better with pressure as the game continued.
4: So much of the game is absorbing the opposition pressure and then applying our own, and we didn't do that super well in the first half, and I felt like in the second we were able to absorb it, find the handball around contest and then sort of move the ball forward a bit more methodically.
1: And Noah Bolter will continue in the forward ruck role for the Tigers when they clash with Adelaide.
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5: Jandakot on the Kwinana Freeway, an abandoned vehicle ran Berrigan Drive in the left breakdown lane for the southbound run. Take care in the area, but it's halted point on the Kwinana around the Canning Highway, an earlier breakdown now cleared with all lanes reopened for the southbound run there. It's made little difference, however, with slow traffic for the Kwinana both ways at Salter Point, southbound at South Perth with reports of a problem, and heavy going northbound around Anchortail and Bertram. Mandurah busy at times and getting busier for Bajarra Road both ways between Mandurah Road and Sutton Street. Join thousands of people across Australia this May taking on Starlight's Super Steps Challenge. 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That's the latest traffic on 97.3 Coast FM.
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2: Good afternoon. We're expecting it to stay sunny today and tomorrow. 23 today, 24 tomorrow. Much the same for Tuesday. By Wednesday, we're looking at it could be a sunny morning, but then a shower or two maybe in the arvo in the evening, 23 degrees. Shower or two for Thursday and Friday, we're looking at 19 degrees. And a possible shower for Saturday at this stage, also 19 is the top. So it's going to start getting cooler as we get into winter. Right now, it's sitting on 22 degrees.
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0: reunited BTS there with Dynamite here on the coast. Hope you're having a wonderful Sunday, Mother's Day, beautiful weather out. So we've got more music to come from Bebe Rexha from 1995 track from Faithless, Insomnia. You can hear it. That is New Religion. We'll check in with the Street Sheets as well, find out what's happening about town next on the coast.
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All the hits across your weekend, BOB with Airplanes here on the coast. You know, they really do use a lot of energy. And in this energy crisis, it'd be really good to find out ways to reduce it. We're going to check in with the street sheets now, thanks to Harvey Norman Carpet and Flooring. 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There is an interactive workshop from Shani from Ecoburbia. It'll teach you all about the principles of basic solar passive design, also the design and how you can use those principles to save gas and electricity in your home. It's all happening on Tuesday the 19th of May from 3 o'clock at the Halls Head Parade Community and Sports Facility. You can find out all the details, how to get involved in that one on our website, What's On section, Heat and Cooling Your Home. This is Cyril. It's There She Goes here on the coast.

0: 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Olivia Dean, that is Man I Need. We've got Lady Gaga getting you up to 3 o'clock and check in with local news, sports and weather next on Coast FM.
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1: Hey there, it's Stephen Zoyce with you. One Nation has claimed the seat of Farah in a stunning by-election win overnight. Leader Pauline Hanson saying the party's now coming after other Coalition and Labor seats following David Farley's victory. Shadow Treasurer Tim Wilson telling the ABC voters have sent a strong message.
2: The idea that the pendulum just politically swings between Liberal and Labor is simply no longer right. There are different axes and it goes in all sorts of directions.
1: Tuesday's budget will include an extra $2 billion for infrastructure to help build more homes. Federal funding will be formally announced to help with roads, water, power and sewage. While Treasurer Jim Chalmers has told the ABC he's not confirming any changes to capital gains tax.
3: Without preempting anything that may or may not be in Tuesday night's budget, I think people know and share our concerns that the status quo in housing and tax is unacceptable because it's unfair.
1: And passengers are now on dry land in the Canary Islands after being stuck on a cruise ship for weeks after an outbreak of hantavirus.
4: The Ravenswood Hotel, on the banks of the Murray River. The perfect place to catch up. The Ravenswood Hotel.
1: No Maya check, no worries. Five goals from Jacob Van Rooyen has seen Melbourne cruise past West Coast at Marvel Stadium this arvo. The D's posting a 32-point win, although the key forward says the Eagles were valiant in defeat.
5: It was just a great team effort to get the win. In the end, Eagles, they put up a really good fight. They're a real strong contest team. So, yeah, we know that they're not just going to roll over. They, yeah, fought us right to the end.
1: On Fox Sports there, while Cozzy Pickett might come under fire with the MRO after appearing to collect Jake Waterman high with a bump just 30 seconds in.
4: Who's getting bigger? 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
7: Yes, good afternoon. Sunny one today for your Mother's Day. Overnight temperatures getting down to 15 degrees. Your Monday is nice and sunny with a top of 24. Also sunny 24 for Tuesday. It looks like showers are starting though on Wednesday. 20 degrees and showers throughout the day. Also a shower or two for your Thursday and 18 degrees.
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7: Yes, happy Mother's Day to all the mothers out there and the mothers of mothers and the stepmothers and the people who are celebrating their mother as well. Hope you're having a wonderful day. It's a great Sunday to be out and about. We've got some great music to keep you company too. Panic at the Disco coming up in about 15 minutes time. Ariana Grande featuring Zedd. This one, Noah Kahan. This is The Great Divide here on the coast.

0: Hey, this is Amy Shark, and you're listening to my new song, The Biggest Ick, on 97.3 Coast FM. 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

0: 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That is Sonny Federa with My Loving. Nikki and Amello back in your ears tomorrow morning. And it's special because no one likes cooking on a Monday, let's be honest. 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
1: 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Just the way you are.

all the hits. A Chrissy Weekend, Harry Styles, and that is As It Was. Now, in the 80s, she was absolutely massive, absolutely everywhere, and quite controversial as well. It is Madonna, and she has made a resurgence. Josh Pop Fourways right now. This is her song, Like a Prayer, done like you haven't heard before.

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1: That is the new one from Olivia Rodrigo, Drop Dead. Can't wait for her album. I think it's dropping this July. Stick around for love. It's... I like me better when I'm with you. Get that in your ears before 4 o'clock, then it's new sports and weather next on Coast FM.
2: Nikki and DeMello when you wake up. 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One of them all commented on was Hugh Jackman. 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
2: 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Mate, I'm smitten with Sutton.
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1: Hey there, it's Stephen Zoyce with you. One Nation leader Pauline Hanson says the party's coming for other Coalition and Labor seats after winning the Farrah by-election last night. The right-wing party won its first lower house seat, with candidate David Farley claiming it easily, and she's told Sky they're not backing down.
2: My aim, my focus is on the people out there, and I'll keep working hard for them and with my team. And that's what I've gathered around me. People say, oh, you know, they won't last long. I'm telling you now, we're going to be here for the long haul.
1: While Treasurer Jim Chalmers has given his take on the situation in southern New South Wales on the ABC.
3: This wasn't a by-election, it was a bloodbath for the Coalition. And what it shows is that the Coalition can't beat One Nation. They'll have to join them. There's no future Coalition government, I think, without One Nation in it.
1: And a person has died after being struck by a plane during takeoff in the US city of Denver. It's reported they jumped a perimeter fence and ran onto the runway.
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1: 5 goals from Jacob Van Rooyen has guided Melbourne to a 32-point win over West Coast at Marvel Stadium. The Eagles were valiant in defeat, but the Demons were way too good when it mattered, cruising home for a 99-67 win. Van Rooyen telling Fox Sports, it's good to still be able to score heavily, even without Brody Mychek in the side.
4: It's also good that we can play anyone there. Like Bailey Fritch can come down there and play a bit taller. Even Paddy Cross at the end was flying for contests and taking marks. So it's good that we can kind of play the game with whoever's down there.
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8: Good afternoon and happy Mother's Day to all the mothers out there. It's a nice sunny one for you. Overnight temperatures getting down to 15 degrees. Sunny one for your Monday, 24. 24 also on Tuesday before showers on Wednesday. Looks like they're going to be around all day. Winds 15 to 20 kilometres at this stage. Also shower 2 for your Thursday with a top of 18.
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8: Yes, well, today is all about the mums out there, and I hope you had a wonderful one. I actually got myself some new Uggies, which I'm super stoked about, because I think the last time I got a brand new pair of Uggies was, I'm not going to lie, in about 2014. So yay me, very happy to have them on my feet. We've got that one from Leonie. It's called Don't Worry, in about 4 songs' time. Linkin Park as well.

0: payphone.
1: That is Maroon 5 with Wiz Khalifa. It's called Payphone. Here on the coast, hope you're having a wonderful Sunday and have celebrated your mum. Maybe you got her tickets to go see Guy Sebastian. He's coming to town this week, actually, with his 100 Times Around the Sun tour, May 15th. We were actually gave some tickets away. So all those mums who actually got to get there from our competition, well done. We've got Ray on the way with Where's My Husband? Also checking with the street sheets, find out what's happening about town.
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That is Taylor Swift with Elizabeth Taylor here on the coast as we check in with the Street Sheets. Thanks to Harvey Norman, Carpet and Flooring, Free Measure and Quote on carpets, rugs, waterproof hybrid flooring and timber. Next Saturday, the 16th of May at the Mandurah Community Gardens, there on Kudanup, there is a Q&A style composting workshop with Harvest Me to tackle some common composting mistakes. Obviously, there's lots of them. So if you want to get into composting and know a little bit more about it, check out our Street Sheets. It's next Saturday from 10:30 at the Mandurah Community Gardens in Kudanup. And that is the Street Sheets. We've got Olivia Dean's new one, Baby Steps, coming up in 3 songs' time. This is Eminem, The Monster, here on the coast. I'm friends with

0: I can't wait to see that movie. That is Lady Gaga and Doechii, who absolutely loved working together on that song. It's called Runway from the brand new flick, The Devil Wears Prada 2. And I've just learned that if you Google The Devil Wears Prada, there is a pair of red stilettos that walk across the screen. Check it out. Super fun. I love that kind of stuff. Stick around. Blink 182 on the way on the coast.
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0: That is Dua Lipa, Dance the Night. 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

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It's all thanks to our friends at Kevin Green. All you need to say, and remember this, because if you don't say it correctly, you don't get the cash. Pumped Up with Kevin Green. That's how you need to answer the phone. Thanks to Kevin Green, really. 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

0: Miles Smith here on the coast with Drive Safe, and it is time for me to do just that. Get out of here and make way for all of the music. We have got Coast Nation coming in after 6 o'clock. That means 2 whole hours of Aussie music. There's some great stuff in there from Matt Gresham. We've got Amy Shark, plus Dean Turnley with Acton Tough. It's a great tune. So stick here on the coast. I'll catch you tomorrow night from 6. Have yourself a good one. Bye.
1: Nikki and DeMello when you wake up. Gonna be great, gonna be a good day. One of the more commented on was Hugh Jackman. Not for his outfit.
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1: 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You're probably going to get one made. I'm smitten with Sutton.
2: Yeah.
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1: 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Then keep your phone close Thursday during breakfast with Nikki and DeMello. Answer their call with Pumped Up with Kevin Green to win $100 cash each week. 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Pumped Up with Kevin Green. 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
2: 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According to RIWA, the average vacancy days across Mandurah for rental properties is 39 days. That's right, 39 days. Kevin Green's average is 5. 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

0: Nikki and DeMello when you wake up. Gonna be great, gonna be a good day. One of the more commented on was Hugh Jackman. Not for his outfit.
1: No, I was going to say, I think he was wore a suit, as many men do. Yes.
0: Yeah.
1: No. He brought his new gal, his new squeeze.
0: Smitten was the description I've seen.
1: No, Sutton's her name.
0: Well, there's a T-shirt. You're probably going to get one. Mate, I'm smitten with Sutton.
1: Yeah.
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0: what lies beneath the surface. 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
6: You played it cool and I played it dumb. 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

0: Nikki and DeMello when you wake up. One of the more commented on was Hugh Jackman.
1: Mm.
0: Not for his outfit.
1: No, I was going to say, I think he just wore a suit, as many men do. 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
0: Yeah.
1: No. He brought his new gal, his new squeeze.
0: Smitten was the description I've seen.
1: No, Sutton's her name.
0: Well, there's a T-shirt. You're probably going to get one made. I'm smitten with Sutton.
1: Yeah.
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0: I'm Sienna Spire. This is my song, Die on this Hill. Die on this
1: 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All the hits.
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0: West Coast Fever are back for the 2026 Suncorp Arena netball season. And the Green Army is ready at RAC Arena. 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

Come view the style of the uniproud unibomber who maneuvered through the drama with the suit of armor. Moving calmer than the Buddha ducking funeral parlors. First the hooting, hollering, and then the shooting.

Real. Every bar is a part of the murder wrath. Call Peter, them people chopping a bird in half. Break it further down to whatever's gonna earn the math. Exchange pounds for dollars and never converted cash. Welcome to the South where they serving the dirt and grass. The streets ain't safe, I prefer the deserted path.

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4: 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You was hardly talking. That's when I knew that your heart was scarring. 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

0: Nikki and DeMello when you wake up. Gonna be great, gonna be a good day. One of the more commented on was Hugh Jackman. Not for his outfit.
1: No, I was going to say, I think he's wore a suit, as many men do.
0: No.
1: He brought his new gal, his new squeeze.
0: Smitten was the description I've seen.
1: Sutton's her name.
0: Well, there's a T-shirt. You're probably going to get one, mate. I'm smitten with Sutton.
1: Yeah.
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0: 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MJ the Musical, opening June 7th, Crown Theatre Perth. 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

Hearts will fade eventually. 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

0: West Coast Fever are back for the 2026 Suncorp Arena netball season. 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
2: Hi there, it's Damien Carbon. A family home in our southern suburbs has been completely gutted by fire. Witnesses say by the time fire crews got to the farm stay in Baldivis around 2:30 a.m, it was burnt to the ground. It's understood there was nobody home at the time. The cruise ship at the centre of a deadly hantavirus outbreak has docked in Tenerife. Four Aussies and one permanent resident still on board. Three passengers died after being hit by the rare Andes strain of hantavirus. Those Aussies will now fly home and be in quarantine for up to 45 days. Reports are growing out of Canberra that the Liberals and Nationals may need to form a coalition with One Nation after the Farrer by-election handed Pauline Hanson a lower house seat. Treasurer Jim Chalmers reckons they'll all team up.
3: Well, it wasn't a by-election, it was a bloodbath for the coalition. The coalition can't beat One Nation, so they'll have to join them.
2: Air Treasurer Jim Chalmers there, handing down the federal budget in Canberra tomorrow night with changes to negative gearing.
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2: Melbourne coach Stephen King thinks Cozzy Pickett will be in the clear after an early high bump on West Coast Jake Waterman, but Hall of Famer Nick Riewoldt disagrees, saying Pickett could be in trouble.
5: So it'll come under the microscope. It is the internet out of the weekend that will be looked at the most.
2: Eagles coach Andrew McQualter says young defender Harry Edwards may head to the AFL concussion panel after yet another head knock forced him from the ground yesterday. And another blow for West Coast, Jamie Cripps to have scans on his knee this week after he appeared to do an ACL.
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6: Kwinana Freeway northbound is building at the Mortimer Road merge point and again at Thomas Road and a little sticky Rockingham Road near Anchortel Road at Naval Base. It's starting to wake up now. Patterson Road northbound at Mandurah Road in Kwinana Beach as well. A little off and on Annis Avenue at Dixon Road in Rockingham too. Around town, just a few cars. Mandurah Road at the Forum and again at Allnut Street. Look out for this upgrade works on Preston Beach Road northbound to Forest Highway. Intermittent lane closures and speed reductions on Forest Highway from Johnston Road northbound. Traffic management on Preston Beach Road too. 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
10: Our morning sunny and 24 degrees. Your forecast off for Mandurah and Rockingham. Bunbury heading for 23. Perth up to 26 degrees today. Tomorrow sunny and 24. Wednesday at this stage partly cloudy and 23. At the moment, Waroona's on 6. It is 11 in Perth. 17 right now in Rockingham and Mandurah.
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0: Probably not a song about basketball, even though it's called Hoops. I suppose maybe it could be a very long bow to draw. 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It's Monday. Can't be bothered cooking? Luckily, MKT Mondays is back thanks to MKT Masters. Feel like kebabs? We've got the family solution for you a bit later in breakfast this morning. 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
1: Discover why your number one office for the 12th year in a row is Harcourt's Mandurah.
2: Hi there, it's Damien Carbon. Fire crews say by the time they got to a home in our southern suburbs, it had been completely gutted by fire. Witnesses saying it was burnt to the ground. The farm stay in Baldivis couldn't be saved after fire ripped through about 2:30 this morning. It's understood nobody was at home. A new WA pattern book is set to streamline planning approvals and create ready-to-use townhouses and medium-density housing. Housing Minister John Kerry says the pre-assessed plans are aimed at reducing red tape and delivering more homes in Perth suburbs.
3: If you haven't got it yet, this budget is housing, housing, and did I say housing?
2: About 1 million negatively geared landlords will be exempt from the federal government's housing tax shake-up tomorrow. The changes to kick in tomorrow night, straight after Jim Chalmers hands down the budget. And we're closing in on an announcement for State of Origin, but not there yet. State government still talking with the AFL about WA hosting South Australia in Perth early next year.
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2: Two serious incidents out of the weekend for West Coast. Young defender Harry Edwards with yet another concussion, while veteran Jamie Cripps looks to have done a serious knee injury in the waffle. Coach Andrew McWalter says he'll have scans this week.
5: It doesn't look great. Yeah, it's really sad and disappointing for Cripper. Went down with a knee injury.
2: And Carlton says Elijah Hollands is getting better every day after his recent hospitalisation. Clubs now need to hire a full-time psych under the AFL's new mental health mandate.
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6: Quinana Freeway northbound is slow. Mortimer Road, Thomas Road and Berrigan Drive. Merge points bit off 9 Mandurah Road at the Forum and again at Allnut Street. Also Pinjarra Road, Lakes Road in Greenfields too. And looking okay through Falcon and Hall's Head so far. Further north, building a bit, Dixon Road at Ennis Avenue in Rockingham. Also queuing up Patterson Road northbound at Mandurah Road in Quinana Beach. And further up Rockingham Road near Anketell Road too. If you spot anything else, call 9815 973. 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
2: Morning, sunny and 24, the word for Mandurah and Rockingham today. Bunbury's heading for a top of 23 and Perth a very pleasant 26 degrees. Tomorrow, sunny and 24, Wednesday looking partly cloudy with a top of 23. At the moment, Waroona's on 8 degrees, Perth 11, and right now Rockingham and Mandurah are both on 17.
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0: 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It's Tate McRae at 97.3 Coast FM. Morning and welcome, 6 past 6. And it's Nikki and DeMello aboard for Aussie Fuel Fixer. Put the wrong fuel in, stop. They'll come and fix it for you.
1: Mm-hmm. That's what they do.
0: Don't make things worse. Them come and sort it out. Morning, it is Nikki and DeMello.
1: Hello, happy Monday morning.
0: It's a regular week.
1: It is. There is a short week
0: coming.
1: Not that far away.
0: No, it's not too far away.
1: June. Yeah. 1st of June, I believe.
0: Just hang in there. We'll get there together.
1: If you're struggling.
0: There's a lot of talk about making all licensed venues smoke-free. Outdoors too.
1: Oh, okay.
0: Yeah, apparently. Well, a council have done a survey that revealed apparently they're talking about something like 3 in 4 people want all bits of pubs and everything to be smoke-free, including outside. 75%. What do they say? Yeah. They should be entirely free of both tobacco. Tobacco? That was the one from The Simpsons.
1: Or tobacco.
0: Yeah. But they combined tobacco and tomatoes. Addictive tomatoes they made in The Simpsons. Okay. I'm not sure about that being real. But anyway, yes, tobacco and e-cigarettes. So all of that.
1: All of it.
0: Yep. You have to go down the road.
1: Down the road.
0: Imagine that. It just shows you how far we've come.
1: Yeah.
0: Because, I mean, I remember, you know, when I first started going out, it was smoke on the dance floor.
1: Smoke everywhere, yeah.
0: Let alone anywhere else.
1: I suppose it is something that affects others around you, though, isn't it? It's having a drink, you know, that's just affecting you until you're affecting everyone else.
0: Yeah.
1: But as soon as you're having a smoke, if you don't like it, you smell it for ages away, the whole building.
0: Can't even. Well, I don't know if you still can or not, but in some cases it used to be an improvement on the smell of the places you're in. But
1: well, then if that's the case, that's you need to assess where you're dining out.
0: But yes, interesting to see if that becomes a thing. But there's the appetite for not even outdoors.
1: Wow.
0: The insurance folk iSelect have released their list of the most livable postcodes in Australia. They do this by combining lifestyle, environment, community factors, so things like green spaces and crime rates and access to healthcare. Sutherland Shire in Sydney tops the national rankings. I don't really know much about Sutherland Shire in Sydney, but
1: sounds lovely.
0: It does. Coastal, I believe.
1: Yep.
0: Excelling in low unemployment. Coastal access, strong sense of community, all that stuff. So sounds nice. Inner Perth is the highest WA area rated at number 5. I still don't know where they consider to be Inner Perth.
1: Inner Perth.
0: The Murray Street Mall? No, I'm not sure about that. But I don't know.
1: It would be Inner Perth.
0: Well, I suppose that would be part of it, but maybe they, you know.
1: What, for low unemployment?
0: Well, the people,
1: I think you'll find there's quite a lot unemployed in Perth.
0: The people that officially live there, perhaps. The Wheat Belt came in at number 8.
1: Really?
0: And the other WA spot, Bunbury, at number 11.
1: Bunbury and the Wheat Belt.
0: At number 11. So they're all the almost top 10 listings.
1: Wow.
0: There you go. So maybe.
1: Most livable suburbs. There you go.
0: Maybe I'm off to Meriden.
1: Yeah.
0: Just an idea.
1: Off you pop.
0: Yeah. Anyway, you can contemplate that as we face another week together. Welcome to it. Oh, you know what? It's MKT Mondays. So
1: it is too.
0: No cooking for you.
1: How
0: if you're
1: good.
0: Lucky.
1: So yeah, that can make a Monday better. That's for sure. That's a family pack of kebabs, chippies,
0: you
1: a drink.
0: Better.
1: Sorted for din-dins tonight. So keep listening for your chance to win.
0: Done. It's 10 past 6.
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0: my breath. Oh, no, she's breathless, and that's that. I run Haven and Caitlin Aragon. I'm breathless listening to her, let alone actually running. Imagine
1: exhausted.
0: That.
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1: Yes, we do it all thanks to the brand new Tayron. It's the SUV that seats up to 7 passengers with generous cargo space. Even more when you fold down the other seats. See Rockingham Volkswagen.
0: Now, $1.79 is Mandurah's unleaded average today, so that's in the right direction. Cheapest unleaded, $175.7 at Vibe Mandurah. They also have diesel going at $229.7. In the Shire of Murray, Vibe Pinjarra is the spot for $168.3. Unleaded.
1: Wow.
0: Yeah. Diesel's going at 219.5 at Liberty Pinjarra. Between Mandurah and Perth, Atlas Fuel Kwinana 169.5 for their unleaded. And good Lord, diesel. Is that right? Let me look that again. Atlas Fuel Kwinana's diesel 198.9.
1: Wow.
0: Hey. It's all turning. Enjoy it while you can. It's 19 after 6.
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0: Maroon 5. I still think they are. I mean, if they were a superhero outfit, they would probably not be the ones you'd look to in emergencies. You know? Call the Maroon 5.
1: No, Maroon 5.
0: Do we not have any other options? Anyway, this love. 6:25. It's Nikki and DeMello here this morning. And thanks to Mandurah Boat Shop, I imagine today is another nice day for the boat.
1: Yeah, it's not too bad. The winds are starting off a little strong, though. North to northeasterly, 15 to 20 knots. Tending north to northwesterly, 10 to 15 knots by early this afternoon. Then becoming north to northeasterly again, below 10 knots by late this evening. Seas are 1 to 1.5 metres today, decreasing below a metre this arvo. And the swell is west to southwesterly, around a metre, getting up to 1.5 metres this morning. So it's actually a bit all over the place, kind of, wind-wise. At least. So I'm not sure it's going to be the flattest day. The last couple have been the best. But yeah, hang in there. I'm sure there'll be a few more lovely days out there.
0: Couple of days looking positive with sunshine. You never know.
1: Yes.
0: 6:26.

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1: Discover why your number one office for the 12th year in a row is Harcourt's Mandurah.
2: Hi there, it's Damien Carbon. There's fresh calls this morning for smokers to butt out of beer gardens across Perth. The Cancer Council wants smoking banned in all outdoor areas at licensed venues, with a new survey showing 75% of West Aussies agree with the plan. Fire crews still at the scene of a blaze in our southern suburbs. It's happened at a farm stay in Baldivis on Cobby Lane. By the time fireys got to the scene around 2:30 a.m, the house was completely burnt to the ground. It's understood nobody was there at the time. Still no confirmation on State of Origin footy returning to Perth next year, but reports are growing. WA will play South Australia at Optus Stadium in March. Premier Roger Cook says they're still thrashing out arrangements with the AFL.
3: Well, obviously we're in deep discussions with AFL about how we can bring great footy content to Western Australia. I'd love to see State of Origin back in 2027.
2: And Treasurer Jim Chalmers will hand down the budget tomorrow with changes to negative gearing.
1: With leading brands like Sealy Posturepedic, King Coil and Tempur, 40 Winks is serious about sleep. 40 Winks, Coburn, Rockingham and Mandurah.
2: Eagles coach Andrew McQualter says young defender Harry Edwards may now need to head to the AFL concussion panel after yet another head knock. Happened during the loss to Melbourne yesterday, while another blow for West Coast, Jamie Cripps, to have scans on his knee this week. And Melbourne coach Stephen King thinks Cozzy Pickett is in the clear after an early high bump on West Coast's Jake Waterman. But Hall of Famer Nick Riewoldt disagrees, saying Pickett could be in trouble.
4: So it'll come under the microscope. It is the internet out of the weekend that will be looked at the most.
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1: Quinana Freeway northbound, slow Mortimer Road through to Rowley Road, again at the Berrigan Drive merge as well, and a little bit of movement still Rockingham Road near Anchortel Road and Naval Base. Thomas Road westbound at Rockingham Road and Patterson Road at Mandurah Road in Quinana Beach. A few cars, Dixon Road at Ennis Avenue and Rockingham too. Around town, bit of movement, Mandurah Road at the Forum and again at Allnut Street. Also in Greenfields, Pinjarra Road at Lakes Road too. Looking good through Falcon and Hall's Head. 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
4: Morning, sunny at 24 for Mandurah and Rockingham, 23 in Bunbury and Perth is heading for a very pleasant 26 degrees. Tomorrow, sunny and 24 once again, and Wednesday looking partly cloudy with a top at 23. Currently, it is 11 in Waroona, 10 degrees now in... No, sorry... Yeah, 11 in Waroona, 17 in Rockingham, and I can't read my own writing. It's 16 in Perth and Mandurah.
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1: Sunday, Rockingham Flames are at home to the Goldfields. 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
2: Nice.
1: Today, this May 11, is National Technology Day. Maybe flick off the Wi-Fi for half a day and remind yourself what life's like without the things we rely on all the time.
2: Yeah, it is funny how we evolve and the things that we now can't live without. It's 10 years ago we lived without it. Yeah. Now all of a sudden we can't possibly.
1: All through my childhood, never had internet full stop, let alone Wi-Fi connected internet and devices and all the rest of it. And we managed to survive, you know.
2: Yeah, things were okay.
1: We did other things. But anyway, it will make you appreciate them more, I think it's fair to say, when you turn it off and stop pulling your hair out. Like, how do I do this? May 11 is also National Eat What You Want Day.
2: There seems to be a lot of these.
1: Yeah, variations.
2: Not complaining.
1: No. So look, if you've been waiting for a chance to knock off a whole can of condensed milk by yourself, today's the day.
2: Yuck. Wouldn't recommend.
1: No.
2: I know you would, but...
1: I'm just going to say I may have done it. I'm not saying that I recommend it. I'm just saying I may have done it.
2: Oh, God, don't you just feel disgusting afterwards?
1: Satisfied is one other way of looking at it.
2: Severely ill.
1: I do think there was a lot of heartburn that came with it afterwards, if I'm honest.
2: Broke out in hives, itchy.
1: Worth it, you know?
2: Worth it at the time.
1: 18 to 7.
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0: Noel Kahan and The Great Divide at 97.3 Coast FM. All the hits, the Monday edition in progress. It is just notching up 7 to 6 with Nikki and DeMello. 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
1: Now, there's a Dane Swan match with Rockingham Rams happening this Saturday. Dane Swan will be pulling on the boots to play a game for Rockingham Rams.
0: Really?
1: Yeah. They're bringing Brownlow medalist and AFL superstar Dane Swan to Anniversary Park for a huge round 6 clash against the Waroona Demons. It's $10 entry at the gate. Games are from 9 a.m. The league game is on at 3 p.m. though. A post-match function will be happening with Dane Swan for $55 per person. That includes game day entry on the day as well, including it would be a fully catered event as well with food and drink and exclusive function, exclusive access to the function event, memorabilia auctions, and you can hear Swan share stories and relive the defining moments from his 258-game AFL career.
0: It's a fair trot.
1: 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Dane Swan playing for the Rams this weekend, Saturday, Anniversary Park in Rockingham. Get the details for the game and that function at our website.
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1: Discover why your number one office for the 12th year in a row is Harcourt's Mandurah.
2: Hi there, it's Damien Carbon. A family house in our southern suburbs has been completely gutted by fire this morning. Witnesses say by the time fire crews got to the farm stay in Baldivis around 2:30 a.m, it was burnt to the ground. It's understood there was nobody home at the time. The cruise ship at the centre of a deadly hantavirus outbreak has docked in Tenerife. Four Australians and one permanent resident will now fly home here to Perth before moving on to other states. Minister Murray Watt says a plane's been organised.
3: This is not a situation that people have walked into deliberately, and I think all Australians would want to see each other looked after in this sort of situation.
2: Reports growing this morning out of Canberra that the Liberals and Nationals may need to form a coalition with One Nation after the Farrah by-election handed Pauline Hanson a lower house seat. Treasurer Jim Chalmers reckons they may all team up.
4: Well, it wasn't a by-election, it was a bloodbath for the coalition. The coalition can't beat One Nation, so they'll have to join them.
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2: Eagles coach Andrew McQualter says young defender Harry Edwards may now need to head to the AFL concussion panel after yet another head knock. Happened during the loss to Melbourne yesterday, while another blow for West Coast, Jamie Cripps, to have scans on his knee this week. And Melbourne coach Stephen King thinks Cozzy Pickett is in the clear after an early high bump on West Coast's Jake Waterman. But Hall of Famer Nick Riewoldt disagrees, saying Pickett could be in trouble.
5: So it'll come under the microscope. It is the in and out of the weekend that will be looked at the most.
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6: Quinana Freeway northbound on the brakes, Mortimer Rides. Hit a Rolly Ride again at Berrigan Drive at South Street and near the Mount Henry Bridge as well. Off and on Old Coast Road at Casuarina Drive in Hallshead, Mandurah Ride at the Forum and at Allnut Street, and Greenfields Pinshower Road at Lakes Road too. A few cars Mandurah Ride northbound at Safety Bay Road roundabout in Baldivis, Ennis Avenue at Dixon Ride in Rockingham, Patterson Road northbound at Mandurah Ride in Quinana Beach too. If you spot anything else, call 9581 5973. 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
12: Morning, sunny at 24 today for Mandurah and Rockingham. 23 the top for Bunbury, and Perth is heading for 26 degrees. Tomorrow, sunny and 24. Wednesday, partly cloudy and 23. Right now, Waroona's on 12, Perth 11, and Rockingham and Mandurah currently 16 degrees.
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0: 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It's 8 past 7. Nikki and DeMello here. For Mantra Boat Shop, look, you've had great days. Today's probably not the most amazing of days in the water.
1: No, it's back to work today. So a couple of days of head down, bum up, and then maybe there'll be some nice days on the horizon. But, yeah, today the winds are north to northeasterly, 15 to 20 knots, tending north to northwesterly up to 15 knots by early this afternoon, then becoming north to northeasterly below 10 knots by late this evening. Seas are 1 to 1.5 metres today, decreasing below a metre the Savo, and the swell is west to southwesterly around a metre, getting up to 1.5 metres this morning. So it's not crazy out there, but the wind's just not in our favour, don't believe.
0: All right, then. It's 9 past 7.
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2: The Coast Surf Report, thanks to Squirters Car Wash Bell Divers, near Bunnings, and on Pinjarra Road, Mandurah.
0: Now, Swellnet says there's no surf to worry about this morning with
1: don't even bother.
0: Little in the way of wind swell peaks along with northerly winds. They say flag it. So the surf is soft, bumpy, 1 to 1.5 foot nor-nor-wester. The wind's fresh nor-nor-easter at a rating of 2 out of 10.
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0: And enjoy Taylor Swift while you're doing it. 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
2: Once again, time to see what's coming to the big screen. Nikki's got the details.
3: Thank you. Yeah, well, first up, we've got details on a new thriller that's on the way, starring Dustin Hoffman and Leo Woodall.
2: Okay.
3: A piano tuner with ultra-sensitive hearing discovers his rare talent for cracking safes in this new thriller. I love the concept. Nice. I love a new idea.
2: Yes.
3: Here's the trailer.
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7: What are you going to get a little money?
5: I'll figure it out. 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
7: Don't do anything stupid. Do you understand?
3: Tuna is out in cinemas from June 11. Tuna is a piano tuner, not as in the fish.
2: Not a better can.
3: Charlie XCX has released a new song over the weekend called Rock Music.
2: Okay.
3: But it's completely different whilst also still being rock music.
2: Okay.
3: It's a brat reference, all right?
2: I think I follow.
3: Rock Music. This is the new song.

0: Okay.
1: She's the queen of kind of like making fun of herself whilst also being serious, but then not quite serious at the same time.
0: She's also making fun of rock music, yeah, and also not. But
1: that's what I mean. She's, yeah, it's Inception. Charlie XCX's rock music is out now. And The Death of Robin Hood has a new trailer starring Hugh Jackman, Jodie Comer, Bill Skarsgård, Murray Bartlett and Noah Jupe in this dark take on the English folklore tale. No merry men in this one that I can spot anyway. Grappling with his violent past, Robin Hood finds himself gravely injured after a battle that he thought would be his last. He soon gets a chance at salvation when he meets a mysterious woman and a young girl. Here's the trailer.
2: We were monsters. This world cares only about blood. And blood is all it will give in return.
0: The dark Robin Hood.
1: Yeah, The Death of Robin Hood, starring Hugh Jackman, is in cinemas from June 18.
0: 7:21 now on the coast.
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2: Hello, I'm Anique Whelan. A fire has destroyed a home in Baldivis overnight. Fire crews were called to the property on Cobby Lane around 2:30 this morning, the blaze reducing the home to rubble. Luckily, no one was inside at the time. The cause has been deemed non-suspicious. Police are investigating a fatal crash in the Perth Hills. A man in his 20s was driving a Toyota Land Cruiser west on Lilydale Road in Gidgee up around 2:15 yesterday morning when it left the road and hit a tree. The man suffered critical injuries and tragically died at the scene. A man has been charged with assaulting a police officer after a fight broke out at an 18th birthday party in Dawesville. Police were called to a home on Alderside Way around 4 yesterday morning after reports several people were causing a disturbance. During the altercation, one officer was allegedly punched in the face by a 25-year-old man. He was taken to Peel Health Campus for treatment. Speaking on Nine, these neighbours say they were woken by the alleged brawl.
3: Yeah, there was a fight breaking out and yelling and screaming and people in our front yard and
4: all up near our front door and kicking our garage door. That's what we actually woke up to.
2: And a flight carrying 4 Australians stranded for weeks on a hantavirus-infected cruise ship is expected to land in Perth tomorrow. The 4 have been stuck on MV Hondius since an outbreak of the rare rat-borne virus, which has killed 3 passengers and infected 5 others. A New Zealand national and a permanent resident will also be on board the plane, which will then head to the east coast, where the Australian passengers are based. The ship is currently anchored off Tenerife in Spain's Canary Islands.
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2: To sport, and Peel Thunder have defeated East Perth by 6 points at the weekend, claiming their 2nd straight win. Fremantle's Jeremy Sharp was in fine form with 36 disposals, while Jack Sears kicked 3 goals. The win has pushed them up into 3rd place on the ladder with 3 wins and 3 losses. In the NBL One West, the Coburn Cougars proved too strong for the Mandurah Magic men and women in round 7. Both Mandurah teams redeemed themselves on Saturday night, though, defeating the Southwest Slammers in Bunbury. Magic men's coach Mark Utley says his side is starting to gel with the inclusion of 3 new players.
5: They were on the end of a team that I believe has just started to gel to the second half of the season after those 2.5 games of welcoming Michael and Matt Kenyon here. So we're looking to build on that for our games as we move into the back end of the season.
2: Meantime, the Rockingham Flames men and women both secured wins over the Joondalup Wolves at home. The Flames women demolishing the Wolves by 45 points. And that's the latest news and sport.
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7: Punana Freeway North, at a bit sticky Thomas Road, through to Rolly Road again at Berwick and Drive at Farrington Road and on the Mount Henry Bridge. Then off and on in Greenfields too, Pinjarra Road at Lakes Road, also Mandurah Road at the Fore Road again at Allnut Street and Old Coast Road northbound at Casuarina Drive in Hallshead. Further north, bit of activity, Ennis Avenue at Dixon Road and again at Ray Road in Rockingham. Still a bit of a queue, Patterson Road northbound approaching Mandurah Road in Kwinana Beach. If you spot anything else, call 95815 973. 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
9: Morning, sunny and 24, the word for Mandurah and Rockingham today. Perth's up to 26 and Bunbury expecting a max of 23 degrees. Tomorrow, similar stuff, sunny and 24. Wednesday, partly cloudy and 23. Currently, Waroona and Perth are on 12 degrees. Rockingham, 17 right now. Currently, 16 in Mandurah.
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0: it's time for Nikki and DeMello's Game of the Day. 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
1: Have you been paying attention?
2: And it is a Michael Jackson frenzy right now, and the latest installment is your chance to go and check out MJ the Musical at Crown.
3: Yes, now the story, music and magic of Michael Jackson comes to life in this MJ the Musical. Opens June 7 at Crown Theatre Perth, and you could be there to see the Broadway show and winner of multiple Tony Awards. It is set behind the scenes of Michael Jackson's legendary 1992 Dangerous World Tour, and you can get your tickets now via Ticketmaster or give us a buzz, play along, and get a double pass, double A reserve tickets. Thank you very much.
2: That's right, the AA one.
3: Yeah. To Michael Jackson, the musical at Crown Theatre Perth.
2: Now, look, it's not a Michael Jackson related question.
3: Okay.
2: But I do have a question for you. Can you tell me which iconic UK broadcaster turned 100 last week?
3: Oh.
2: There was a bit of hoo-ha, and fair enough too, I think it's fair to say.
3: Absolutely.
2: If you can answer it, 9581593 for those tickets.
3: All right, double pass to see MJ the Musical at Crown Theatre Perth.
2: 9581593, morning, Nikki and DeMello for Aussie Fuel Fixer. Wrong fuel, right solution.

0: It's time for Nikki and DeMello's Game of the Day. Today's game is...
1: Have you been paying attention?
2: That's right. Rachel's on the line from Dawesville. We were just discussing the breakfasts of champions, Rachel. What is the best breakfast while we've got you here?
3: The best breakfast, so it's got to be a full English.
2: Oh, I do like the sound of that. It's not a very practical breakfast for every day, though, is it? Like, you know, as breakfast.
4: No, we were just looking at a post of somebody arguing that bacon and egg breakfast is the only way. Only way every
2: only
4: day.
2: One. Yep, yep, yep.
4: I don't know how anyone has time for that, but anyway.
2: I don't know how you could do a work day after it. I would be asleep in seconds after a full English, too.
3: No, like, definitely a weekend one.
2: Yeah, yeah, yeah.
4: Special occasion.
2: Sadly, we can just think about that for next weekend, potentially. Yeah. We have business to do here, Rachel.
4: Yep, yep. Okay, so we've got tickets for you to see MJ the Musical at Crown Theatre Perth. Does that sound all right?
3: Sounds amazing, yeah.
2: All right, good luck. Very popular, these tickets. Always. Everything that goes on at Crown and that theatre, always popular. Simple question to get you there. Which iconic UK broadcaster turned 100 last week?
3: Was it David Attenborough?
2: Sir David was indeed the one. Yes. Correct.
4: The one and only. Well done. You've now got yourself a double pass to see MJ the Musical at Crown Theatre Perth, thanks to Michael Castle Group. So enjoy yourself. That'll be great.
3: Oh, that's fantastic. Thank you so much.
2: You're welcome, Rach. Have a great day and keep an ear out right the way through this week. Your chance to get along and check it out on us. Let's
1: go. All the hits. Woo! 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Baby, I just... All the hits. 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
1: Now, of course, we do know that legendary broadcaster and naturalist, not naturist, by the way, because we worked out that they aren't the same.
2: One's a nudist.
1: Yeah, and it's as far as we know, he's not that.
2: No.
1: David Attenborough, could I'm talking be. About.
2: We don't know a lot about him, you know.
1: That'll give you a new perspective. Anyway, David Attenborough celebrated his 100th birthday last week. And there were many celebrations. There were many ways that people got on board, wished him well. Among the ways the milestone was celebrated was by taxonomists at London's Natural History Museum, who named a wasp after the UK icon. Sir David's new namesake is the Attenborunculus tau. It's a brownish parasitic wasp from Chile.
2: Wow, isn't that lovely?
1: Isn't it? I know, of all the things. He's actually been about 50 species of life forms that have been named after him, including about 5 or 6 wasps, as it turns out.
2: Right. Does he particularly like wasps?
1: I don't know. Not that I'm aware of. Maybe they're just finding lots of new wasps. But anyway, out of all of this, I still like the theory that apparently a 6-year-old came up with, that, in fact, their theory is David Attenborough's actually God, who got sick of no one noticing the amazing things that he'd made, so started making docos to show them off.
2: Oh, that's so beautiful.
1: Isn't it? So there you go.
2: I love that.
1: Wasps and all, happy birthday, Dave.
2: Oh, thanks, God.
1: Yeah. Amen. It's 5 to 8.
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2: Hi there, it's Damien Carbon. Fresh calls this morning for smokers to butt out of beer gardens across Perth. The Cancer Council wants smoking banned in all outdoor areas at licensed venues, with a new survey today showing 75% of West Aussies agree with the plan. Fire crews still at the scene of that blaze in our southern suburbs this morning. It happened at a farm stay in Baldivis on Cobby Lane. By the time fireys got to the scene around 2:30 a.m, the house was completely burnt to the ground. It's understood nobody was at home at the time. Still no confirmation on State of Origin footy returning to Perth next year, but reports are growing. WA will play South Australia here in Perth in March. Premier Roger Cook says they're still thrashing things out with the AFL.
3: Well, obviously we're in deep discussion with AFL about how we can bring great footy content to Western Australia. I'd love to see State of Origin back in 2027, and we're putting our best foot forward.
2: And four Aussies stuck on the hantavirus cruise will fly home to Perth.
4: The Ravenswood Hotel, on the banks of the Murray River. The perfect place to catch up. The Ravenswood Hotel.
2: Two serious incidents out of the weekend for West Coast. Jamie Cripps looks to have done a serious knee injury in the Waffle, while young defender Harry Edwards has suffered yet another concussion. Sevens Ryan Daniels says the Eagles have dealt with a lot of head knocks in recent years.
5: This will be, if this is the case and Harry Edwards isn't allowed to play footy again, which there's a good chance that we end up in that space, that'll be Daniel Venables, Jeremy McGovern, Brad Shepherd, and that's a fourth player in the past, 8 years?
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6: Kwinana Freeway northbound, Sticky Thomas Road through to Rolly Road at Berwick and Drive. Again, Farrington Road through to the Mount Henry Bridge and again at Canning Highway. Pretty active now, Old Coast Road northbound approaching Casuarina Drive in Halls Head. Also Mandurah Road at Mariners Cove Drive in Dudley Park. A few cars, Mandurah Road at the Forum and at Allnut Street. In Greenfields, Pinjarra Road at Lakes Road too. Also Mandurah Road at Gordon Road. Ennis Avenue northbound at Grange Drive in Coolangatta. And get at Dixon Road in Rockingham. If you spot anything else, call 95815 973. Get the model year 26.5 Ford Ranger Black Edition from 53K driveway, participating.